Bueno, sos un... Agradece por sexo. Which only will show Massachusetts. 6 Mike Lima, Sierra 33.

0: That six showing valid on the 2015 Honda Odyssey color white. 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
0: Both units for a well-being check. Respond 11 Bellevue Avenue. Call comes in from a family friend, Linda, resides in Florida. Requesting well-being check on a Christina Day, approximate date of birth of 1987. Say she was supposed to arrive by plane to Florida today, did not arrive, and received some strange text messages from her. Nothing of concerning nature, just out of the ordinary for her. She did not have an address for her. This is the last known address per our history. I've been unable to locate a 221 with the information she's provided me. Believes she also resides with her boyfriend, Nick Marola.
1: Roger. Roger.

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0: Check the area of 451 East Main Street, Burger King. Caller Matthew Belsavage states his son is having 440 ideations, starting to jump off a bridge. Last spoke to him about 5 minutes ago, believed to be in the area of the Burger King, working on descriptors.

0: 2-6 Alpha. 6. 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
1: Received. I'm showing ID card only suspended 221 from Matthew the Savage, stop of 1990. Unknown quality descriptors.
0: Okay. ADD3, I'll be in route, excuse me.
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0: Thanks, Chelsea.
1: Martin Walker, High School Middle Complex.

Morning, Fire Angel 1's going to go to 7 George Street in the second. 62. 16-year-old female difficulty breathing. She's conscious breathing. 6 Delta 2. 7 George Street in the second. 62-year-old female difficulty breathing. 6 Delta 2. Questions, Alan Ward and Donahue Place. 2126.

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0: Check the area, Hillside Ave by Burge Street. Caller hearing from 83 Burge at her residence. So it sounds like a female party screaming somewhere northwest of her location. Uncertain on which house it's coming from.
1: Roger. Roger.

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0: 317 South Main Street, the apartment on the right. Caller Heather McLeod reporting an ex let himself into her apartment while she was at the store. Now a 1220.

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1: 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Sounds like he may have left and substances on board.
0: Roger, in the 20s.
1: I'm running him now. Get it for the 20s.

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1: Roger, should be Mr.

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0: And Andres DeLeon. Date of birth 9/18/07.

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1: 83. 63.
0: Area of the day then, 492 East Main Street for the minor two car rear end.
1: Roger.
2: 492 East Main Street, the area of days in for a two car. 77 Bravo 1. 492 East Main Street in that area for a two car. 77 Bravo 1, Christian Tillside and East Elm. 2243.

0: L326.
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0: 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Allegedly, those vehicles are still on the roadway.
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1: Thank you.
2: Ranger 1 responding.
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0: If you could just let the other services know we're pulling into the Burger King parking lot.
2: Engine 1, they're going to move this off the street into BK's lot. 3 to 8, Engine 1's on scene with PD. 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

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What's that, 99?

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1: Are you also?
0: Right.

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1: Okay,
0: 17 Prospect Place. Again, 17 Prospect Place. Caller Zachary reports his mother's boyfriend just arrived on scene. 1220 ensued. Negative weapons involved were mentioned. However, he did just hear his mother yell, "You pushed me."
1: Right.

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甚至我自己念念呗。First is Jared, J-A-R-R-O-D, last name Kilo, Oscar, Sierra, Zulu, Oscar, Romeo, potentially uniform Romeo, 548.

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0: 5602, respond over there, please.
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0: sign for radio.

0: そうですね。
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0: 5603. 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
1: Okay.
0: I don't need to read that, just in the entry.
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0: 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Area 51 Pine Ridge Road, again 51 Pine Ridge Road. Caller reporting a male party kicked a female out of a vehicle. He drove off and returns back yelling at her. Uncertain if it's become physical or not.
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1: Roger, this is personal vehicle.
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0: Be an assist to Waterbury, requesting a check of the 3000 block of 21st Street. A soon-to-be file 6, Luis Rodriguez, possibly operating a white Cadillac, mass reg, 6 Limo, Bravo, Bravo, 4-9. They were attempting to do a well-being check on this party, hasn't been heard from in several days. No officer safety concerns. The address is derived from a phone ping with a 1,500-meter radius.
1: Right.

0: Nein, ich komme auch in die Türkurse.
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0: 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Rama Zulu, 6, 8, 5, 8, 6.
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Charles Z94. A 205 complaint in front of 839 Mountain Road. Caller's reporting a vehicle struck a cat. It's reported to be alive and injured in the roadway. It's appeared to be a gray cat laying in the road.

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Response on Munson Ave at Prospect Street. 414, 14 female, seizure. Conscious, breathing 12 Delta 2. Again, Munson Ave at Prospect Street. 414, female, seizure. Conscious, breathing 12 Delta 2. Timeout 48.

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0: 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I'll be headed to Winstead Bridge in Willow.

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0: 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You're looking for a silver 2011 Kia Soul, ran out of gas. The ROA is a Barbara.
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after East Warrington Empire, Aston 1, request a 26, Karma Detort for a 73-73 female, difficulty breathing, conscious, 6 Delta 1. Again, 26, Karma Detort for a 73 female, difficulty breathing, conscious, 6 Delta 1, cross reach Albrecht, timeout 7:15.

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comeback ballot for Jeffrey Bowman comes back out of 89 Blake Street here in the city. Comes back as a Route 19, and with the Route 20, no, there's

0: City, Torrington Empire, Engine 2, respond to 89 Commercial Boulevard, Turn 46, Ward 6 male, sinkable episode, not alert, conscious, breathing 31 Delta 4. Again, 89 Commercial Boulevard, Turn 46 male, sinkable episode, not alert, conscious, breathing 31 Delta 4, Crossways Kennedy, timeout 813.
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0: 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Okay, well, 94553 comes back valid on a 2025 Chevy Silverado K1500 color orange. 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
1: Roger, just confirming the trip plate, Bravo Kilo 94593. Just holding back on Equinox on my end.
0: Roger. I'm running with a 9. Stand by.
1: Roger, you're also out of the vehicle.
0: Roger.

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0: Roger. This is a 7 to dispatch for a self-briefing.

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0: City, Torrington Fire, Engine 1, respond to 195 Albert Park Road, the Oak Unit. For a 66 female, unconscious, abnormal breathing, 31 Delta 2, again, 195 Albert Park Road in the Oak Unit. For a 66 female, unconscious, abnormal breathing, 31 Delta 2, cross street Peter Knoll and Deer Crest Drive, timeout 8-4.
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1: Roger, Jim. 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

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Respond to 80, Circle Drive, Burn 98, 98 male. Difficulty breathing. Conscious, 6 Delta 2. Again, 80, Circle Drive, Burn 98 male. Difficulty breathing. Conscious, 6 Delta 2. Cross Street, St. Maria, Circle Drive, timeout 853.

0: 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Where's your engine 2? Engine 1 responding. Engine 1 responding, E55. Engine 2, you're calling?
1: We'll take both of those run numbers on Albert Park.
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1: Yes.
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1: 547 Charles with 727 Sierra Victor November. I have the info.
0: Okay.

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1: Pilot 2A Joshua Schwartz, address out of Colorado Avenue North. It's going to be negative.

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0: Yes, sir, I'm about to come in.
1: Not at this time, do you need one?
0: Yeah, I get one, very close.
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0: 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Sender Charles with 213 Alpha Charlie Foxtrot.

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4: Possible 1220, reported by a third party at 65 Griswold Street, states that he was delivering oil and was flagged down by an elderly male who stated he needed assistance, was involved in a altercation with his family. The caller is no longer on scene.
2: Right.

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2: Tarkin Fire Engine 1, respond to 52 Smith Street for a 70-70 female, unconscious, abnormal breathing, 31 Delta 2. Again, 52 Smith Street for a 70 female, unconscious, abnormal breathing, 31 Delta 2, Cross Street, Highland, and Guilford, timeout 952.
1: Emergency room. Not mentally capable of eloping from the ED. My name is Lonnie Ellis, date of birth is 6/29/65, left the ED at approximately 9:15, was last seen headed down Hospital Hill, reported to reside at the Torrington Towers, no apartment number, left with an IV in his arm.

0: 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Eve tonight.
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0: Alpha Victor 09307, just looking for files on the Aura.

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Looks like she has a file 20 where she's a protected party, and the subject is a Joshua Violet. Maybe a formal contact.

0: 75 Dallas AMV, 288 in the area. Just gonna check the side streets before going up to the hospital.
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0: Could you just check history and see if we have an address at the towers?
1: I'm sure we do. 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

0: 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Again, 170 Delman Drive, number 6464 female, with chest pain, conscious, breathing, 10 Delta 4. Cross Street, Grand Village Drive, Bailey Drive, about 1029.
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1: Step in.

Nelson to Torrington Fire Engine 2, leading lead into the town of Harlingen, number 10 Reedale Road, north of a possible structure fire, 69 Echo 6. Repeating, Torrington Fire Engine 2, number 10 Reedale Road in the town of Harlingen, where a possible structure fire, 69 Echo 6, crossing Swinwell Road and Vista Drive. Time now, 72.

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1: Hey.
0: 281, the area is touring for East and Dogwood Drive. Caller Gretchen reports that a white SUV attempted to hit her while she was walking. No further descriptors on the white SUV state that the vehicle continued. No direction of travel. Caller also continued walking, available by phone.
1: All right, if

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0: 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Yeah, people told me they called a conviction ticket. 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
0: 220 at 225 White Oak Way. Caller is Bruce. States that his ex, Warren Cadron, is on scene being aggressive towards caller and children. 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
1: Caller stated it was physical. Parties are separated, females inside the home. 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

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Disregard, he's got a revoked and expired pistol permit with several registered firearms.

0: CTO1 for both. 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
1: Roger.

0: 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Are you at an extension?
1: Two zero nine seven.

LCD 75, 88. 75, bro. Disturbance at Michael's, 1030, turn 3rd Street. Reported by staff member Helen. Space there appears to be a homeless party banging at the back door, screaming and yelling, being very aggressive. Party appears to have walked to the rear of the building, possibly in a construction shed.

Anthony, Tarkin Fire, Engine 2, respond to 45 Oxford Way, Crew 69, male. Coughing up blood, short of breath, conscious, breathing, calling Delta 5. Again, 45 Oxford Way, Crew 69, male. Coughing up blood, short of breath, conscious, breathing, 21 Delta 5, Crossroads, Canterbury Court, and White Pine Road, time out, 11:53.

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0: Harassment complaint at the Torrington Armory, 153 South Main Street. Complainant is Debbie. 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
0: In the parking lot of 215 Holman Drive, Bravo Juliet 63525. Are you there, Paul?

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0: 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Right of the info.
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Detroit can fire engine 1. Responder number 17, Dewey Street, the second floor. 55-year-old female, difficulty breathing and chest pain. Consciousness of breathing, 10 delta 2. Beating 17, Dewey Street, second floor. 55-year-old female, chest pain, difficulty breathing. Consciousness of breathing, 10 delta 2. 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
1: Right. 3 LCD. 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
0: Roger. What's it do for you?
1: I'm still at 261. I'll give you all the details in a minute.
0: Roger.
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0: LCD 2975. Problem 911 at 37 Oregon Street. Caller is Denise. I really say that there was no issue. However, call taker noted that the caller sounded off, possibly heard someone in the background. We do have history of EDP issues at this location with a mother named Doreen.
1: Thank you for both.

0: Cal City Headquarters, Health Service.
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0: Cal City 8366.
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0: 7 domestic at 584 Highland Avenue. Caller Christina reports her 18-year-old grandson, Mateo Scott Daniello, assaulted a grandfather, has since left, was last seen leaving on foot, headed down Highland Avenue, described as Hispanic male, last seen wearing a black hoodie, about 6 feet tall, thin build.
1: Pleasure.

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1: Correct.
0: That's my sector. I'll go primary. If you want to say E3 with me, that's 6-6, can go back up 7-5 in Oregon.
1: Roger. E3, copy.
0: Location and the details?
1: It's going to be a 901 accidental dial. However, the call taker noted that the caller seemed off, and we do have EDP history with one of the females at that location.
0: 240?
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0: Denied for you.
1: Good. I'll be out at that party in front of 281 Church.
0: Roger.
2: 66.
3: Pulling back in that 220 ticket on Highland, about 10 seconds out from 82's location.

0: Good. I'll be out at that party in front of 281 Church. Roger.
1: 6-6-6-6.
2: Pulling back in that 220 ticket on Highland, about 10 seconds out from 83's location.
1: Roger.
2: Six, 75
1: Dallas, AP 29 and the 1, confirm no emergency. Here.

0: Headquarters Tile Service.
1: Roger. Hey, you can just have a mobile crisis meeting 3 in the lobby at QC1. Yes, sir, Roger. It's going to be meeting in the lobby at the towers.

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1: Roger, 29315.
2: Go ahead.
1: It's going to be a dual 220. You clear for a 211.
2: Roger, go ahead.

0: 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Okay. Head up to 83 location to assist with transporting a party. Go ahead.
1: I'm on scene with 83.
0: Perfect. This is 29 on Pat Transport.
1: Roger, 29, what apartment?
2: Yeah, 584, it's going to be a residence here.
1: Roger, I'm just going to wait for a 75 to arrive at this location.
2: Roger.
3: Headquarters 29.
2: 1190,
3: please. And a mic.
0: 75 LC. Evac 223 to pick up 80. Roger.
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0: Roger.

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1: Highland out for Anthony. 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
1: Okay.
0: Show Anthony and Cassie, I'll be transporting 261.
1: Roger. Well, and Cassie, 1642.
0: 2966, if you just want to name me 261.
2: Roger. Again, I'm just going to wait here on scene because 83 is by myself at this point.
0: All right, no worries. 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
1: Indubitably.
0: Mm, 666, you can copy the 9261.
2: Roger.
1: 83 LC. Be transporting Mateo 261.
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0: Roger, advice.

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0: Missing person at risk. At Diggs Donahue Park, 33 East Pearl Street. Meet complainant Renee. Reports her 17-year-old son, Braden Malone, cannot return home after school. He is autistic. She's going to meet you at the park.
1: All right.

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0: A 53 Bannon Street, 53 Bannon, assisting the Rochester Police Department, attempting contact with a juvenile named Zachary. Full names in the cab remarks. 16 years old, took a vehicle from his parents without permission to meet with a female. The air tag shows the vehicle's at or around this cab address. Not looking for any criminal action, just checking the welfare, making sure he arrived and he's safe for the night. And 75, there's a direct 211 for the sergeant in Rochester requesting a call first.

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0: 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It may end up being a report if it seems like a phone call first.
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2: Roger, could you pick up for two?
0: Roger.

Sergeant, sir. Engine 1. Area 24 High Street, Roma Pizza. Did the two covered vehicle accident on 177 Bravo 4. Same for Engine 1, the area 24 High Street. Two covered vehicle accident on 177 Bravo 4. Church Street, Central Avenue, 864.

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1: 375. Go ahead. Are either of you available to break from there? 66, 10. Radio 366. And if you could start making your way to 24 High Street near Roma Pizza, a caller reporting a minor MVA car versus parked car where the operator appears ETOH and keeps trying to drive away. Still tied up on that, or are you clear?
2: Standing here waiting for the meal still.
1: All right.
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1: Right.

0: Engine 1 off, please.
1: Engine 1.
0: If you have a Spanish speaking officer, I'll take one. Going to be ETOH.
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1: Roger, have him stand by on that.

0: 6359, Southwest Vehicle.
1: Good.
0: Bravo Mike, 82422.
1: Expired October 10th of this year on the 2012 Honda Pilot Brown. Insurance confirmed to Manuel out of Hoffman Street. Notice.
0: Roger, disabled, collect that off rotation.
1: Better.

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0: 350 to LCD with a 259. This is going to be the second vehicle involved.
1: Go ahead.
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0: Valid 08 Honda Accord Gray, insurance confirmed 2-1 out of Monroe Street. No miss. Roger.
1: Well, actually, we have another free. We need some help here. We have witnesses in traffic.
0: Two nine, are you almost all set?
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0: Roger, 83, 29, go ahead.
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0: 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Second's valid to Anthony out of Lawton Street, no hits.
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1: Right.

0: Denosity, make it known to CAD. Another anonymous witness, just going by David, doesn't want to be identified.
1: Roger.

Could you just repeat that as far as explaining what you're talking about?

the YMCA, 259 Prospect Street. Smoke detector activation, 52 Charlie Street. Again, the YMCA, 259 Prospect, in one of the men's bathrooms. Smoke alarm, 52 Charlie Street, 1922.

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0: I'm going to want to restore your ordinary mixed occupancy. Here's the building's evacuated. We'll be out on the case.
1: 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Not this case. 1900.
2: We have the South Elm Lane on Main Street shut down at North Elm. It'll be directed to Prospect, and northbound will be normal traffic.
1: Truck 59, please.
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0: 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Sweet Alpha 3. Roger. 6-6-6-6. I'll call you as well, Pinkoff, headed to 261, Pinkoff 3.
1: Roger, back in custody, 261-1939.

Hello. Area 206, Clearview Avenue. A caller reporting they found a cat appears to have been struck by a vehicle. Alive, but badly injured.

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0: 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We're both 223-261.

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1: Okay.

0: 83, Alpha.
1: 83.
0: Vehicle's been removed. I'm clear. I just got to run some paperwork in 261 for 66.
1: Roger.

0: Concordia already on the OP for your car, 2278.
1: That core is open, too.